now, hey DJ, can't stop staring at my baby. I'm telling you now, hey DJ, might be staring, please don't say that. I'm telling you now, hey DJ, he's mine, look away. I'm telling you now, hot DJ, just keep spinning, keep on spinning. I'm telling you now, hey DJ.

Ladies and gents, this is the moment you've waited for. You've been searching in the dark, sweat soaking through the floor. And buried in your bones, there's an ache that you can't ignore.